There's a mountain. On the mountain, there's a forest. In the forest. In the forest, there's a garden. In the

Take it, hop, hop, hop, hop, hop, hop, hop, hop, hop, hop, hop, hop, hop, hop, hop, hop, hop, hop, hop, hop, hop, hop, hop, hop, hop, hop, hop, hop, hop, hop, hop, hop, hop, hop, hop, hop, hop, hop, hop, hop, hop, hop, hop, hop, hop, hop, hop, hop, hop, hop, hop, hop, hop, hop, hop, hop, hop, hop, hop, hop, hop, hop, hop, hop, hop, hop, hop, hop, hop, hop, hop, hop, hop, hop, hop, hop, hop, hop, hop, hop, hop, hop, hop, hop, hop, hop, hop, hop, hop, hop, hop, hop, hop, hop, hop, hop, hop, hop, hop, hop, hop, hop, hop, hop, hop, hop, hop, hop, hop, hop, hop, hop, hop, hop, hop, hop, hop, hop, hop, hop, hop, hop, hop, hop, hop

deal with death every day, and this is something that I can't even get out of my head. The smell was just awful. He said the minute he walked into that house, he left and actually had to vomit in the front yard. The fact that I deal with death all the time, and this impacted me in such a way, it's extraordinary to think that these people, her mom and dad, were literally living their lives, coming and going, and no one managed to know that their daughter was sitting there rotting away on the sofa of their

Violence, the word and the act. While violence cloaks itself in a plethora of disguises, its favorite mantle still remains sex. Violence devours all it touches, its voracious appetite rarely fulfilled. Yet violence doesn't only destroy, it creates and molds as well. Let's examine closely then this dangerously evil creation, this new breed, encased and contained within the supple skin of woman. The softness is there, the unmistakable smell of female. The surface, shiny and silken. The body yielding yet wanton. But a word of caution, handle with care and don't drop your guard. This rapacious new breed prowls both alone and in packs, operating at any level, any time, anywhere and with anybody. Who are they? One might be your secretary, your doctor's receptionist, or a dancer in a go.

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Yes, we are. I think the world is so full right now.

Rewind and Repeat Again, Bob Marley, Time Will Tell, Cabard Ready. Yeah man, 99.9 PFM.

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Leroy Smart, Mr. Smart, Talkboat Friend, right now, sur le 99.9 PFM. C'est parti.

Man, nothing holds a person back more than seeing themselves as a victim. A victim is not responsible for the situation. Everything is someone else's fault. Victims see little change in improving their life. How can they get ahead if someone is holding them back, making them unhappy, frustrated, and angry? Victimhood becomes their primary identity, their ruling ideology. Churches can teach it, parents can pass it to children, schools teach it to students, the media reinforces it. Hollywood loves the narrative, you know, but only when it ends in victory.

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4: 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After this message, I'm going to step out into the studio and press play. 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

0: ça c'est cavalier ou cavalière, si on veut le prononcer à l'américaine. 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
2: Opening scene, me, restless pacing, chatting to myself like a leader would address a nation. Then I'm hit with a crippling hesitation. I wonder why my self-worth hasn't grown to reflect inflation. Speculation only leads to more speculation. It's best to repress it until it reappears, as you're about to fall into your deepest sleep in years. Cheers, I'm getting off, clown paint sweating off, feeling worse for wear, even though I'm better off. And it isn't fair, I'm counting all the skrilla with a wistful glare, like I'm in despair. I'm the truth today, from cocksure to not sure, as quick as you can say, who are they?

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0: The trees re-thread in gold, the sign said repair. 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Attic stairs broken, don't go up there. 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